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Now flex your hands upward, press the heels of your hand out to the opposite walls, and circle.

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0: wildest dream last night in Ibiza, right across from Ushuaia. There was a fucking DJ in the bathroom.
1: It's 9 p.m. on a fucking Friday. It's 9 p.m. on a fucking Friday. Get the fuck, fuck, get the fuck. It's 9 p.m. on a fucking Friday. It's 9 p.m. on a fucking Friday. Get the fuck up. We're going to high. Let's go.

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Satisfaction. Satisfaction. Satisfaction. Satisfaction. Satisfaction.

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0: 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Now what you hear is not a test. I'm rapping to the beat. And me, the groove, and my friends are gonna try to move your feet. You see, I am Wonder Mike and I like to say hello.
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0: 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Andiamo signori, 338 14 11 001.
1: Boris dalla Val Camonica. 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
1: 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Here the global DJs. 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
1: Yeah.
0: Yo, you wanna meet me in the club?
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0: Yo, you wanna meet me downtown?
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0: Yo, you wanna meet me in the east?
1: Yeah.
0: Yo, you wanna meet me in the west?
1: Yeah.
0: Yo, you wanna meet me on the block?
1: Yeah.
0: Yo, you wanna meet me at the spot?
1: Okay.
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6: 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In my house, it's just house all the time. House all the time. House all the time. 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In my house, it's just house all the time. House all the time. House all the time. House all the time. House all the time.

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In my house, it's just house all the time. 303, 808, 909. 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House all the time, house all the time, house all the time.

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around the seas. Gonna do it on and on and on, we'll go around the seas. Gonna do it on and on and on, we'll go around the seas. Gonna do it on and on and on.